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0: Tech John King, get to drinking here inside RC Social Saloon. What a great little ditty from him. Stick around for Taylor Swift. I knew it. I knew you. And if you are a fan of that song and you are a fan of Toy Story 5, the movie that came out at the first part of the summer in May that featured that song, you'll be happy to know you'll be able to watch it at home. You could watch it right now. I'll tell you more. Sammy Kershaw with Third Rate Romance and Low Cash coming up.
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0: Taylor Swift, I Knew It, I Knew You, here inside the saloon. She will be releasing a brand new song, or did she release it today? It's either today or tomorrow she's releasing a brand new song titled, I think it's called Patient Zero. I have no idea what it's about. I'm interested to hear it just because I love I Knew It, I Knew You from Toy Story 5. And if you are like our family, have little ones, or maybe you don't have little ones and you just love Disney and you have Disney Plus, you'll be happy to know that you can now stream Toy Story 5. The Oak Ridge Boys on the way with Trying to Love Two Women. Hudson Westbrook and Chris Stapleton coming up.
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8: Here's your updated forecast for the Northern Neck Middle Peninsula area. A coastal flood warning remains in effect. Lows dip down to about 54 tonight under overcast skies. Northerly winds 8 to 15 miles per hour. Daytime highs approaching 70 tomorrow. Sunshine mixed with clouds at times. Mainly clear skies tomorrow night. Lows dip down to about 56. Daytime highs approaching 73 Saturday under clear skies. 72 Sunday. I'm meteorologist Paul Trombley for your NASCAR racing station, River Country 107.5. Currently 60.
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0: Hudson Westbrook painted you pretty here inside RC Social Saloon. Stick around. Music on the way from Kane Brown and Woman, a number one for him. Shenandoah next to you, next to me. Carrie Underwood. And speaking of number ones, how about the new number one song in the country? We'll play that for you. And Gretchen Wilson. It is Thirsty Throwback Thursday. We got some great throwbacks on the way.
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0: what Aunt Bee just brought by. Lemon meringue pie.
1: 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Oh, he's coming up a turn for him.

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1: ABC News, I'm Dave Packer. At the White House, President Trump welcomed the Chinese delegation tonight, including President Xi, for a state dinner, wrapping up a day of events between the two leaders, including a trip to the Smithsonian, talks on Iran, AI, and more. Both CNN and MS Now saying they were denied by the White House access to the arrival line at that state dinner for China's President Xi, despite a judge's order earlier today that their credentials be reinstated. The war on Iran justified, says Israeli Prime Minister Benjamin Netanyahu to the UN General Assembly.
2: Devastating Iran's nuclear facilities was hard. It was very hard to do. But for me, it was one of the easiest decisions I've ever had to make as prime minister.
1: A group of delegates walked out of the assembly hall when Netanyahu took the podium at the urging of the Palestinian mission to the United Nations. This is ABC News.
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11: Here's your updated forecast for the Northern Neck, Middle Peninsula area. A coastal flood warning continues. Lows level off around 54 tonight under mainly cloudy skies. Winds out of the north, 8 to 15 miles per hour. Daytime highs approaching 70 tomorrow. Sunshine mixed with clouds at times. Mainly clear skies tomorrow night. Lows level off around 56. Ample sunshine expected Saturday with daytime highs approaching 73. 72 Sunday. I'm meteorologist Paul Trombley for your NASCAR racing station, River Country 107.5. Right now, it's 59 degrees.
12: Hi everyone, I'm Craig Orndorff. 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

too long. Saw your sister at the Circle K. Her baby number two was on the way. Hadn't seen her since her wedding day with you on my arm.

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0: Kane Brown took it all the way to number one. That is Woman here inside the saloon. And we will hear the new number one song in the country in a minute. And no, it's not LL Langley now anymore. When someone says something about a number one, they immediately think of LL Langley because of her massive number one. We'll talk a little bit about that. Joe Diffie, because everybody loves a pickup man, and Redneck Woman. Hell yeah. Gretchen Wilson next.
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0: The new number one song in the country this week. Congratulations, the country newcomer, Stella Lefty. That is Boston. We will hear from Carrie Underwood in case you heard us talking about it yesterday. She is toying with the idea of putting out a rock album. She has always loved a lot of 80s hairband rock music and 90s rock music. And most recently, she was spotted in concert singing Guns N' Roses and Limp Bizkit. She actually sounded pretty good. Kenny Chesney on the way and Shenandoah next.
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6: Here's your updated forecast for the Northern Neck, Middle Peninsula area. A coastal flood warning continues. Lows level off around 54 tonight under mainly cloudy skies. Winds out of the north, 8 to 15 miles per hour. Daytime highs approaching 70 tomorrow. Sunshine mixed with clouds at times. Mainly clear skies tomorrow night. Lows level off around 56. Ample sunshine expected Saturday with daytime highs approaching 73, 72 Sunday. I'm meteorologist Paul Trombley for your NASCAR racing station, River Country 107.5. Right now, it's 59 degrees.
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0: His brand new album will hit stores at midnight tonight. I should say hit your download tonight at midnight. It hits stores tomorrow to get a physical copy. The brand new album, Silver Sands Marina, which is, I just found this out online a couple of days ago. There is actually a Silver Sands Marina. There's an actual place. The actual place is the cover of Kenny Chesney's brand new album. How crazy is that? Stick around. Music all the way from Luke Combs, Brooks and Dunn. We'll throw in Tim McGraw. And speaking of the history-breaking, record-setting gal, we'll hear the latest from Ella Langley. Hang on.
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0: Warsaw, Tappahannock, King William, and all of Virginia's Northern Neck and Middle Peninsula.
2: ABC News, I'm Dave Packer. President Trump tonight honoring China's President Xi with a state dinner. The presidents met just under 2 hours earlier today. Trump calling it a great meeting, but lawmakers on Capitol Hill are urging President Trump to take a stronger stance. Republican Senator Rick Scott of Florida says he hopes Trump urges Xi to change his ways.
3: I mean, I understand that, you know, Trump has to be diplomatic, but Xi's a despicable person that is killing us with fentanyl, building a military to try to defeat us.
2: A major nor'easter closing in on the East Coast. The powerful, slow-moving storm off the coast of North Carolina expected path New York to Boston to Maine. ABC News has learned 8 sailors on board the USS Abraham Lincoln aircraft carrier and the ships with it attempted to take their own lives during a grueling 10-month deployment tied to the war with Iran. New Jersey Governor Mikey Sherrill calling on Lieutenant Governor Dale Caldwell to resign after an investigation found credible evidence of sexual harassment. This is ABC News.
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8: Here's your updated forecast for the Northern Neck, Middle Peninsula area. A coastal flood warning continues. Lows level off around 54 tonight under mainly cloudy skies. Winds out of the north, 8 to 15 miles per hour. Daytime highs approaching 70 tomorrow. Sunshine mixed with clouds at times. Mainly clear skies tomorrow night. Lows level off around 56. Ample sunshine expected Saturday with daytime highs approaching 73, 72 Sunday. I'm meteorologist Paul Trombley for your NASCAR racing station, River Country 107.5. Right now, it's 59 degrees.
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0: That is the latest from Ella Langley, and what a year she has had. That is her latest called Love and Life Again out of the album Dandelion, and her song Choosing Texas. She almost was at a loss for words when she went online to thank all the fans for loving the song. She said it's hard to wrap her head around the fact that she is now the record holder that Choosing Texas is sitting atop the Billboard 100 for a record-breaking 23 consecutive weeks, and it is not done yet. Many of the quote-unquote experts in the business say it could go for several weeks yet. She could be looking at 25 to maybe even possibly 30 weeks at number one. Luke Combs on the way, Brooks and Dunn, and Tim McGraw coming up.
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0: That's Luke Combs, Be By You, here inside the saloon. Now, minutes ago, we were talking about Ella Langley and her song Choosing Texas, sitting at the top of the Billboard 100 now for 23 consecutive weeks. Luke Combs also has the number 23 by his name. 23 consecutive number ones. The guy has certainly not missed. 23 of his last 23 songs have all made it to the top of the country music charts. Amazing. Lainey Wilson on the way, Leroy Parnell with On the Road, and Rascal Flatts coming up.
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5: Here's your updated forecast for the Northern Neck, Middle Peninsula area. A coastal flood warning continues. Lows level off around 54 tonight under mainly cloudy skies. Winds out of the north, 8 to 15 miles per hour. Daytime highs approaching 70 tomorrow. Sunshine mixed with clouds at times. Mainly clear skies tomorrow night. Lows level off around 56. Ample sunshine expected Saturday with daytime highs approaching 73. 72 Sunday. I'm meteorologist Paul Trombley for your NASCAR racing station, River Country 107.5. Right now, it's 59 degrees.
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0: Lainey Wilson, John Mayer, that is Phone Keys Wallet here inside RC's Social Saloon Hangout. Billy Currington on the way with He's Pretty Good at Drinking Beer. Why not on this Thirsty Throwback Thursday? Hal Ketchum, Patti Loveless, throw in Luke Bryan, Jordan Davis, and Randy Travis. It's a full hour of country. Thank you. So, hey, we're so close to the weekend. Just stay with me. Come on. We're going.
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1: ABC News, I'm Dave Packer. A powerful nor'easter is set to slam the East Coast this weekend from the Carolinas to New England. Right now, that storm developing in the Atlantic off the Carolina coast. Frank Mazza owns a marina in Rhode Island.
2: We just recommend for people to put extra lines on depending on where they're in the marina, which way the wind is going to come.
1: Calling it a great honor, President Trump welcoming the Chinese delegation, including President Xi, for a state dinner tonight. Wrapping up a day of events between the two leaders, included a trip to the Smithsonian, talks on Iran, AI, and more. ABC News has learned that 8 sailors on board the USS Abraham Lincoln aircraft carrier and that carrier group attempted to take their own lives during a grueling 10-month deployment tied to the war in Iran. James Copenhaver, one of the 3 campaign rally attendees shot in 2024 during an assassination attempt on then-candidate Donald Trump in Butler, Pennsylvania, died, said his lawyer, who was 76. This is ABC News. Well,
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8: River Country Weather. Here's your updated forecast for the Northern Neck, Middle Peninsula area. A coastal flood warning continues. Lows level off around 54 tonight under mainly cloudy skies. Winds out of the north, 8 to 15 miles per hour. Daytime highs approaching 70 tomorrow. Sunshine mixed with clouds at times. Mainly clear skies tomorrow night. Lows level off around 56. Ample sunshine expected Saturday, with daytime highs approaching 73, 72 Sunday. I'm meteorologist Paul Trombley for your NASCAR racing station, River Country 107.5. Right now, it's 59 degrees.
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0: Dan and Shay's latest, that is Say So, here inside the saloon with Jordan Davis on the way with his most recent number one. We'll throw in Patti Loveless, who says Blame It On Your Heart. We'll tell you a funny story behind that song. And Luke Bryan with Karen Fairchild, Home Alone Tonight, next.
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0: Jordan Davis and Turn This Truck Around here inside the saloon. Minutes ago, we heard from Patti LaLoveless, Blame It On Your Heart, a song that she did not want to initially record. The songwriter had finished it and kept playing it for her, and she says, it's a great song, but it's a ditty, and I don't want to record a ditty. Well, then Patti LaLoveless found out they were filming a brand new movie in downtown Nashville, and I cannot remember the name of it. Thing Called Love, I think is what it was called, about two young aspiring country singers in Nashville, and they were going to use the song Blame It On Your Heart in the movie, and that changed Patti LaLoveless's mind. She went ahead and recorded it. Zach Top on the way. How Ketchum and Billy Currington next.
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3: Here's your updated forecast for the Northern Neck, Middle Peninsula area. A coastal flood warning continues. Lows level off around 54 tonight under mainly cloudy skies. Winds out of the north, 8 to 15 miles per hour. Daytime highs approaching 70 tomorrow. Sunshine mixed with clouds at times. Mainly clear skies tomorrow night. Lows level off around 56. Ample sunshine expected Saturday with daytime highs approaching 73. 72 Sunday. I'm meteorologist Paul Trombley for your NASCAR racing station, River Country 107.5. Right now, it's 59 degrees.
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0: The latest from Zach Top, that is South of Sanity here inside the saloon, who got a little upset with security at a recent show when security was trying to get a little girl off her father's shoulders. The father and the little girl were standing down in the pit to see Zach Top singing along, not bothering anybody. When security, which typically happens, security tries to get people off other people's shoulders because, you know, it's kind of an insurance thing and make sure you don't get hurt and you're blocking the view of other people. But apparently nobody was upset. This little girl was on her dad's shoulders, but security kept trying to get her down. Finally, Zach Top stopped the show and yelled at security saying, "Hey, leave him alone. She's a little girl and a little kid. She can stay on her dad's shoulders." And that was the end of it. Hey, tomorrow is Friday. Join me again right here as we play the greatest country songs of all time.
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had to say hello. And I don't mean to pry, but girl, I gotta know, what is your name? How come I ain't seen you around before? So, you know, I ain't never had a type, having a type takes two.

truck bed as I was getting buzzed on suds out on some backcountry roads. We were flying high, fine as wine, having ourselves a big and rich time, and I was going just about as far as she'd let me go.

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1: ABC News, I'm Dave Packer. President Trump hosted Chinese President Xi Jinping at a lavish state dinner at the White House tonight. The leaders met one-on-one earlier in the day. ABC News Chief White House Correspondent Mary Bruce.
2: There are real questions about just how much substance was involved in the meeting here today. The president has made it clear that he is not looking to put additional regulations on AI, and publicly, at least, he's brushed aside concerns about China's support for Iran in this war.
1: The East Coast bracing for a powerful nor'easter this weekend. The storm already taking shape in the Atlantic is expected to lash communities from the Carolinas to New England with heavy rain, wind, and flooding. The calls for AI regulation expanding across a bipartisan group of states. A letter obtained by ABC News from 26 state attorneys general to the leaders of Congress says the labs cannot solely be responsible for regulating themselves, and federal oversight is urgently needed to prevent future disasters. This is ABC News.
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5: Here's your updated forecast for the Northern Neck, Middle Peninsula area. A coastal flood warning continues. Lows level off around 54 tonight under mainly cloudy skies. Winds out of the north, 8 to 15 miles per hour. Daytime highs approaching 70 tomorrow. Sunshine mixed with clouds at times. Mainly clear skies tomorrow night. Lows level off around 56. Ample sunshine expected Saturday, with daytime highs approaching 73, 72 Sunday. I'm meteorologist Paul Trombley for your NASCAR racing station, River Country 107.5. Right now, 58.
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0: Well, I don't know if my exes would agree with this or not, but I think it's pretty cool that we're heading into the last weekend. Do you realize this is the last weekend in fall? Now, we still got several days next week. I say a fall of September. We still got several days next week, all the way through Wednesday. What, we got 30 days in September, but man, time is flying by, and I'm loving every second of it. Hope you are too. Appreciate you being with, speaking of loving stuff, appreciate you being with me here tonight. Got some good stuff from George Strait on the way. George requested some George. How weird is that? My buddy George, listening to the show tonight, wanted to hear some George Strait, so I told him I'd put him a good one on. It's coming up next. You want to stick around?
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0: You ever been with somebody like that where, you know, you wanted to be together, both of you wanted to be together, but you just realize now is this just ain't going to work. You know, we're going to kill each other. We keep hanging out, you know. I had neither, but it makes for a great song, doesn't it? Ella and Morgan, and I Can't Love You Anymore. Charlie, Derek getting real close to the weekend, and I don't know about you, but that's feeling pretty good to me tonight.
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0: Yeah, I'm not as thank as you drunk I am. Riley Green, Charlie Derrick, I'm going to be a dad here for a second. You go out and you party down all you want to this weekend, but you certainly, you know better. I mean, everybody knows better. They just don't do it. You know, some people, you know, out drinking and carrying on and dancing and whatever, you know, in the bar room. And then you think you can make it home in your car. And, oh, that never, that you might get away with it once or twice, but that the odds are against you. And like I say, let me just be a dad for a minute, getting close to the weekend and stuff. Go ahead and party down like Riley is singing about there, but just don't drive. You know better. Don't do that.
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